morning. I'm feeling happy today. 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Gonna blow them all away.

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morning. 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

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Place is my house. Place is my house. Place is my house. Place is my house. Place is my house. Place is my house. Place is my house. Place is my house. Place is my house. Place is my house. Place is my house. Place is my house. Place is my house. Place is my house. Place is my house. Place is my house. Place is my house. Place is my house. Place is my house. Place is my house. Place is my house. Place is my house. Place is my house. Place is my house. Place is my house. Place is my house. Place is my house. Place is my house. Place is my house. Place is my house. Place is my house. Place is my house. Place is my house. Place is my house. Place is my house. Place is my house. Place is my house. Place is my house. Place is my house. Place is my house. Place is my house. Place is my house. Place is my house. Place is my house. Place is my house. Place is my house. Place is my house. Place is my house. Place is my house. Place is my house. Place is my house. Place is my house. Place is my house. Place is my house. Place is my house. Place is my house. Place is my house. Place is my house. Place is my house. Place is my house. Place is my house. Place is my house. Place is my house. Place is my house.

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With all these people all around, I'm crippled with anxiety. But I'm told it's where I'm supposed to be. You know what? It's kind of crazy, cause I really

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We gon' drink drinks and take shots until we fall out like the roof on fire. 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I tell her, baby, baby, baby, baby, baby, baby, baby, baby, baby, I'm a fireball.

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There is no need to cry, for a trifle's more than this. Do you still recall my name and the month it all began? Will you release me with a kiss?

Harrisburg, Gravelburg, Colorado, Ellensburg, Rexburg, Vicksburg, El Dorado, Larimore, Atmore, Havistaw, Chattanooga, Chaska, Nebraska, Alaska, Opelika, Baraboo, Waterloo, Kalamazoo, Kansas City, Sioux City, Cedar City, Dodge City.